I want you, you know that I want you next to me. But if you need some space, I will step away. And I know it might sound stupid, but for me, yeah, I just

It's our party, we can do what we want. It's our party, we say what we want. It's our party, we can love what we want. We can do what we want. It's our party, we can do what we want.